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I'll house you. I'll house you. I'll house you. You in my hood now.

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Oh yeah.

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Says she wants the daughter, cause she already has the son. And if I don't come quick, I can't forget it. Some draw, some jinxing, and I take one sip. Should I see me just a gallop like a horse, I get away.

music is not just about music. But what's so powerful about music is it's about